0: Programa Rock Universal, o melhor do rock and roll aqui na região.
1: Have you ever stood inside a room full of voices and still felt gone? Not invisible, not forgotten, just disconnected. Like you're watching life through cracked glass, like your own reflection.

never truly dies. Maybe it waits. Maybe it whispers. Maybe tomorrow it comes back.